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1: Ich schau mal nach, wo sie bleibt. You stay here, yeah? Excuse me? Sir, monsieur, monsieur, monsieur? Did you see my wife? My wife, she was here 10, 20 minutes ago.
2: No,
1: she here? No, please. Wait, wait, wait. You see here? Hey, she looks like a photo. Just one moment. This is my wife.
2: No, I work.
1: Weg? Meine Frau ist weg.
0: Ich kann nicht warten.
1: Excuse me, sorry, sorry. Did you see my wife? She looks like she was in the bar. My wife, she was there.
0: Okay, mein Geld.
1: Okay, okay. 150, yeah? Wait, wait, wait, wait, wait, wait, wait, wait, wait, wait, sorry.

0: Excuse me? Did you see my wife?
1: I'm looking for my wife. She was here.
0: My wife? She was
1: here. Did you see my wife? My wife 10 minutes ago. You see her?
0: She looks like this.
2: Monsieur! My colleague, remember your lady.
0: Okay, yeah.
2: She forget bag under the table and she go very quickly.
0: Oh, okay, baby. Rien ist nicht da.
2: Je peux retourner travailler.
0: Did she go with a man?
2: No, two men.
0: Sie meldet sich nicht. No answer, no mailbox, nothing.
3: Okay. So, your wife meet a friend at La Bouche. You stay in the taxi and your wife don't come back.
0: No, no, she...

0: Voilà.
1: Merci.
0: Bonne soirée.
2: Everybody knows I'm a son here. Everybody knows I'm a son, but everyone is afraid of him.
3: You gave the number?
2: He took your phone number. Okay.

0: happened? Bruno?
1: Huh?
0: What happened?
1: Yeah.
0: She tried to have sex with you or what? Have a smoke.

0: müssen raus.
1: Please take the stair this way, ladies and gentlemen.

I have something for you. Your friend Mr. Steinhoff, he already got his present. And this is for you.